0: 107.1.
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You know, this place is out of control. 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It's a place where people stomp. This spot is hot and it's a magic thing. It doesn't matter if straight or gay. It doesn't matter if night.

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So let me go and just listen. 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Well, did you ever think it'd be okay for me to step into